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Then I pull out a Hostess Twinkie and I pop it in my mouth. 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But at night I'm a junk food junkie. Good Lord, have pity on me.

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And wiping my face in a natural way on the sleeve of my peasant shirt. 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

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Then I sit back in glorious expectation of a genuine junk food high.

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I'm afraid someday they'll find me just stretched out on my bed with a handful of Pringles, potato chips, and

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0: put a smile on your face. Don't bring everybody down like this. Don't worry. It will soon pass, whatever it is. Don't worry, be happy.
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Canciones una tras otra. I didn't know you'd have brown eyes. 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

few. There's so many people who can talk and talk and talk and just say nothing or nearly nothing. I have used up all the scale I know, and at the end I've come to nothing or nearly nothing. So I come back to my first note, as I must come back to you.